Are you kidding me? I'm getting sick of the industry. I've had enough of the make-believe. Oh, please. Oh, please. Am I lost or found? I'm getting sick of the ups and downs. No need.

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fit and ready. 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I mean the ones, I mean like she's the one. 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Venice Beach and Palm Springs. Summertime is everything. Homeboys banging out, all that ass hanging out. Bikinis, zucchinis, martinis, no weenies, just the king and the queenie. Katie, my lady. Look at here, baby. I'm all up on you, cause you representing California. West Coast.

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1: Mother on that beat. 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
1: This is Shahida Benita, and I'm broadcasting live from Ludacris concert. 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